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15: Number
16: 2.
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19: Number
20: 1.
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1: As sete melhores. Jovem Pan.
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0: 7.

0: As mais pedidas. Música 2.
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2: What's up? We're BTS. And you're listening to.